0: Savais vus in giavisch da musica? Per exempel musica populara, in cor u bain in a società da musica? Ni preferis in hit actual u in semper verd? Giavischai musica live in l'emission u bain in la reit sin rtr.ch. Il concert sin giavisch da RTR.
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0: 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And everybody's calling me, but my phone don't work and his phone don't work and his...
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